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0: in the properties and the resources, and it's just kind of that waiting. And I think that's for a lot of people. They like can't imagine owning a house or anything like that until, you know, unfortunately your parents pass away and maybe leave you a little something something. I'm wondering though, for people who are hitting their parents up for money, like what's the situation? I feel like I haven't, maybe now and then on Christmas, my parents will want to give me some money or something like that, but I couldn't tell you the last time, if ever, I hit them up and was like, guys, I just need a little something to make ends meet. And I get that that sometimes happens. I'm just surprised that adults who are, you know, pushing 60 are still hitting their parents up for money. It's a pretty awkward visit to the retirement home.
1: And I love you.
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89X. I'm Johnny. Good morning. I've been loving their record, Until the Sun Explodes, that just dropped on Friday. Jacob Noel had said that that was going to be a one and done, kind of like a wrap up to his father's legacy. I think you should keep going, man. You can't just come along and give us new Sublime that sounds just like the OG for the first time in 30 years and then disappear. Give the people what they want. Spectra, Gold, Guns, Girls on the Morning X.

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0: Hello?
1: Hey, it's Johnny from 89X. What's your name?
0: Hey, it's Nick.
1: Nick, you were the first one in with the right answer. What was that movie?
2: Forget it, Donnie. You're out of your element. Donnie, you're out of your element.
0: The Big Lebowski.
1: Of course it was, man. You got Imagine Cinemas passes.
0: Thank you.
1: You're very welcome, dude.
3: I'm the dude. So that's what you call me, you know? That or his dudeness or duder or, you know, El Duderino, if you're not into the whole brevity thing.
1: Such a great movie. Also love that Flea from the Red Hot Chili Peppers is in that. And speaking of Red Hot Chili Peppers members and movies, we just watched Point Break again last night. Threw it on the VHS while we were just kind of doing some laundry and stuff. And Anthony Kiedis from the Chili Peppers is in Point Break. He's one of the kind of like the beach bullies there who Keanu Reeves gets in a fight with kind of near the beginning of the movie. So, yeah, they've got a very well-established acting career in the Chili Peppers. We'll hear some music from them on the way, and every morning at 7:10 this week, you have a chance to win Imagine Cinemas passes if you know your movie trivia.
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0: Windsor Zone, the Tea Party on 89X. I'm Johnny. Good morning. Had an awesome weekend, particularly on Saturday. I was blown away by how many of our listeners came out to see me when I was broadcasting from the beer store on Walker Road there by the assembly plant. Just, you know, again, so many. I can't even remember everybody who came out. But a particularly thank you to Denise, a listener who came and brought some iced chai lattes from Tim Hortons to us. They were delicious. Denise, if you have missed it, she had one time come to the station and brought me chocolate penises. Peni? Is that? Yeah, she had bought a mold to make chocolate penises or chocolate cakes from Facebook Marketplace after I had mentioned it on the show before, so she made some and brought them to the station. This time, no chocolate penises, just some iced chai lattes, which were great. But we also had some listeners come out who we've also talked about on the show here before, Dave and Nikki. And Nikki's going to be pissed at me for bringing this up. She'd even said at the time, she's like, I didn't even want to come because I don't want you to think that I'm a stalker. Like, this is all him. This is all Dave. But Dave and Nikki, we had originally met at Harbor House on St. Paddy's Day. We bonded with them. My fiance and I bonded with them over green beers, probably too many beers. And, you know, we get kind of a shared interest and love in nature and birds and stuff. I was talking a lot to Dave about that. So, the last time I saw Dave, I think I ran into him at the LCBO, and he said, I have this pin that my mom gave me, and it has a picture of the tufted titmouse, which is like the official bird of Windsor, right? Surprise, surprise. The titmouse is our favorite bird. And he's like, I got this pin that says, Windsor is the tits, with a picture of the titmouse. And I was like, that's amazing. Where'd you get it? And, you know, he showed up at the beer store on Saturday with the pin, and he freaking gave it to me. So, really appreciate you, buddy. It is now a prided part of my pin collection, because I have a lot of pins that I wear on this one, you know, black denim jacket that I have. So it's going to be right there. I'll probably put it right next to the lady in escorts sign. So I don't know. It was so cool seeing so many people come out on Saturday. It just makes me, you know, really realize how many of you are listening all the time, and I really appreciate it, and I really appreciate this pin. So if you ever see me out and about with my jacket that has all the different pins on it, come ask to see my tit.
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7: 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I was a lousy husband, lousy at everything except crime. I met Father Paul. He was a really spiritual man. I didn't know anything.

0: 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I spent 22 years with him, and my wife died, and we have 4 kids together, and I was responsible. I was the only one left, and I didn't run. I stayed with them. The only thing I could do was love them, and that's what I did. I loved them and loved them and suffered with them. And when they're hurting, they call me. That's the biggest gift I got, which is from being a prisoner to being a loving father, which is what I always wanted.
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Oasis on 89X. Good morning. It's Johnny. Wondering if there's anything that you hate the smell of but love the taste of. You can text me about it at 888-89 because we had an issue over the weekend. It's something that just absolutely reeked like garbage. We'll get into it coming up.

0: Boy Golden on 89X. I'm Johnny. Good morning. We were suffering a little bit over the weekend with this horrible smell that we, for a little bit, couldn't get to the bottom of. We finally realized that it was quick pickled radish. So if you're like me and you've got, you know, garden going on right now, sometimes you really got to stretch the, like, do something to use up all of the vegetables that are coming in. And for radish, like, we had a ton of them. I was like, oh, what can I do? You know what? I'll do a little quick pickled radish. And it was my first time doing that with radish. And it was delicious. Like, we had used it over the course of a couple days, but, you know, we were using it quite a bit. And it was like every time we opened the jar, I guess it was just, you know, this horrible fart garbage smell was coming out of the jar. And after a while, it just kind of lingered in the house. And Sammy, my fiance, she was like, what the hell is that smell? Why does it smell so awful in here? And eventually we realized, oh, it's the radish. And I was like, is it going bad? Is that? No, I think it's just, it's part of what happens to radishes. I mean, regardless, they're kind of like a farty vegetable, right? But especially when you pickle those suckers, oh my God, it just reeked of farts. So we were like almost done them anyway. And I was like, hey, you know what? Let's just get rid of it and, like, you know, wash out the jar because it is getting to be too much. And again, when I was thinking maybe they'd gone bad or whatever, I looked it up and it's just, it's a thing. You know, people posting here, like, made a quick pickle yesterday with radishes and onion, open it today and it smells like fart, feet and spoiled milk. And that was, you know, definitely what we were experiencing. I got a text here at 888-89 that says, I hate the smell of blue cheese, but I love the taste. That's kind of what we were going through. I'm now kind of put off pickled radish, even though I love the flavor of it. But just that smell of absolute farts was turning me off. And we still have radishes to use, so I don't know. I might not do another quick pickle. What else can I do with radishes? If you have any advice for that, preferably something that does not smell like farts, please text me at 888-89.
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0: Ferdinand on 89X. Good morning. I'm Johnny. People are really pissed off at Rod Stewart right now. The 70s rocker was spotted at the Scotland World Cup game right after canceling his show. I guess he had a concert planned and canceled it because of illness. But then a couple hours later, he was seen at this Scotland soccer game, drinking a beer, no less. The post that I saw, they were like, hey, can you believe it? He's drinking a beer. He said he was sick. What were you expecting him to do? Sit at home drinking Verner's and watching Price is Right?
1: The price is wrong, bitch.
0: 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Just let him live. At your age, I don't think so.
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Big Rack on 89X. It's Johnny. Good morning. Up Blink 182 on the way here. They just announced a reissue, well, released a reissue of their album Take Off Your Pants and Jacket. On Friday was the anniversary of that album, and they've got this deluxe edition that's out that has some bonus tracks that have never been all collected on a single release before. So they even have a 2LP vinyl that you can pre-order now. It's got some special, you know, designs etched into it, and of course all these bonus tracks, most of which I would never be able to play on this station without getting fired. Even the titles of the songs I could barely say on here. They involve doing things with dogs and with grandpa that you should

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10: I spent years in the prison system, and I had no hope to get out, no hope to be a half-decent father. I was a lousy husband, lousy at everything except crime. I met Father Paul. He was a really spiritual man. I didn't know anything about that, but he loved me, showed me love, showed me kindness, showed me respect, taught me everything. I spent 22 years with him, and my wife died, and we have 4 kids together. And I was responsible. I was the only one left. And I didn't run. I stayed with them. The only thing I could do was love them. And that's what I did. I loved them and loved them and suffered with them. And when they're hurting, they call me. That's the biggest gift I got, which is from being a prisoner to being a loving father, which is what I always wanted.
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7: Hey, Carlo. 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
8: Yep.
7: Let's say I want to go to a good hardware store. 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

89X, Matt filling in for Dan. Summer synonymous with road trips, but what about a little plane trip? How would you like that? All the way up to Quebec City for a little music festival. Festival d'été de Québec, July 9th. You like that accent there? I'm part French-Canadian. I've been practicing that my entire life. No, but for real, July 9th, like, this is going to be absolutely insane. We want you to go. We want you to fly there. You'll get return airfare. We want to put you up for a couple of nights in a hotel. We want to give you $1,000 and VIP tickets to go see Limp Bizkit. How do you win? It's real simple. 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Oh, you're doing that right now. How perfect. 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
0: Windsor's Alternative.

Canada introducing those social media bans and restrictions following Australia's lead. Well, the numbers are in for Australia, and it looks like pretty much nothing has changed. Older children who were kicked off doing what teenagers do, finding their way back on. However, the ban may actually help keep younger kids from ever joining, which is a small victory, still a victory. Social Distortion, Born to Kill, Windsor's Alternative.

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